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1: 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Just saying. 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

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Or get canceled.

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And that's perfectly fine by us. Maybe not your wife. But we'll let you two take care of that part. 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

Hey there, I'm Tristan Escobar, the BFM summer intern we got a grant for. When I'm not at events across the region, I'm tailoring clothes for Dylan Black on big weekends. The guy wears Italian suits when he's on the radio. Seriously?

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0: 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William Shatner, we love you.
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A few bottles of my bourbon are missing from my bar. You wouldn't know anything about that, would you?

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They forgot about you. We haven't. You guys have the best booze at parties.

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And we promise to show up at it sober this time. 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That, in and of itself, is a bit of a crapshoot.

0: Hi, Big. 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
0: 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Still, a solid 6 out of 10.

I said, are you gonna be my girl? It's a 1, 2, 3, take my hand and come with me, because you look so fine that I really wanna make you mine. I said, you look so fine that I really wanna make you mine. 4, 5, 6, come on and get your kicks, now you don't need

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It's Lenny Kravitz, and again, playing whatever, Big FM.

0: Big FM, Bryan Adams in Heaven. And Bryan did a concert to kick off the World Cup, and Alanis Morissette sang the national anthem. You can cheer on Canada as the Rockland United Soccer Club in the city of Clarence, Rockland have viewing parties coming up. We just had one. Now we're going to have another one. The next one is on Thursday at 6 p.m. at the Clarence Rockland Arena. And then on Wednesday, June 24th, Clarence Rockland Arena. Now, does Canada have a chance to win this all? You know. But we'll have games on the big screen, food and beverages, alcoholic and non-alcoholic as well on site. So more details, as always, as we cheer on Canada no matter what. 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

Roger Taylor of Queen, the drummer, right? He's got a new album coming out, and we can look forward to that on September 18th. It is called Violence Insane in a Beautiful World. Fun. Prince. Kiss. I'm Dylan Black. It is a Sunday afternoon. This is Big FM playing whatever.

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Speaking of, Derek Scott, he's doing something pretty cool this upcoming Saturday. I've got details coming up. Avicii is on Big FM. Feeling my way.

0: Paul Carrick. And don't shed a tear on Big FM playing whatever coming up on Saturday. That is like 6 days away. Next weekend, Derek Scott is going to be sitting up on that big chair at Bergeron Garden Center. I might drop by in the morning to say hi. Will the weather be nice? Let's hope. If not, too bad, Derek Scott. You got to sit up there anyway. 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

baby. And hi again, I'm Dylan Black. Coming up, I will tell you about a Canadian comedy legend that is getting close to 70, celebrated a birthday the other day. It will make you feel old, perhaps, because you grew up with his show. Right now, it is The Freshman and The Verve Pipe on Big FM playing whatever.

0: Tokyo Rose and Idle Eyes on Big FM playing whatever. So do you remember the show, The Kids in the Hall? Scott Thompson celebrated a birthday a couple of days ago.
1: Show business is full of actors, singers, dancers, and models. And then there's me. Actor, singer, dancer, model. Canadian.
0: Yes, indeed, Canadian. Now, the reason why I bring this up, first of all, happy birthday, Scott Thompson. But Scott turned 67. So do you remember watching Kids in the Hall growing up? Perhaps, I believe, a new episode every Friday night on CBC. We are not young anymore. Happy belated to Scott Thompson, 67 years
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I'm Dylan. Hey, Matt Shocks, commercial real estate in Ottawa. We'll take care of you, Prescott Russell, if you're thinking of buying up in the nation's capital. Thank you, Matt Shocks. 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

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Playing whatever. For Alfred, lots of unstable people there. Lot in Yell and Brownsburg Chatham. Yeah, like they're crazy.

Roxanne and the Police on Big FM. So what does it mean to be exhausterwhelmulated? I guess that is the word of the new word, like on social media. And we'll talk about it coming up on Big FM playing whatever.

Hey there, it's Tristan Escobar, the Big FM summer intern we got a grant for. When I'm not at events going on across the region, you'll find me polishing Big Sales Boss Richard's trailer. Apparently, it needs to shine, shine, and shine!

0: Sugar Ray and Fly on Pink FM playing Whatever. I'm Dylan Black. So you might relate with this word, exhausterwhelmulated. Exhausterwhelmulated. You can use this to look cool if you're hanging out with friends today. I guess it means like you're exhausted, you're overwhelmed, you're overstimulated all at the same time. You know, because like kids and summer and heat and all of that stuff. I guess if you use it to tell somebody like, hey, I'm exhausterwhelmulated, they might be like, hey, here is a free ice cream or something like that. Or maybe not. Or maybe they'll think you're like a jerk for trying to use a big word, right? Exhausterwhelmulated. Are you feeling it? Let me know. 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

and Rock Me Amadeus. Falco on Big FM. So he is almost 80, not talking about Derek Scott, somebody who has money. And I'll tell you who, and he has a big movie out this weekend. Details on the way. Right now it is Blondie and Heart of Glass. Big FM playing whatever.

0: 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So hi, I'm Dylan Black, and Steven Spielberg turns 80. In the winter, he is still very productive, and he has a new movie out this weekend called Disclosure Day.
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0: 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As mentioned, not to be confused with a Derek Scott, Steven Spielberg's net worth apparently around $5.3 billion. That would definitely take care of some of Derek's tabs across the across Prescott Russell.
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Zombie, Cranberries, I'm Dylan Black. Thankfully Kill has a Porch Fest coming up on July 11th from noon until 8 with live music at various locations across the town. 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

and Oasis Wonderwall on Big FM, playing Whatever. I'm Dylan Black. Do you find yourself attractive? There has been a new survey that was put out, and I'll tell you what the percentage is of people that find themselves attractive, and it's not very high. We need to start thinking more highly of each other, right? 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

0: Men Without Hats and Pop Goes the World. They will be doing a free show in the Byward Market on Canada Day. Pretty cool. Coming up in Ottawa, right? On a scale of 1 to 10, how would you rate your attractiveness? Well, I guess even though this was anonymous, people were still, I don't know, pretty like honest or hurtful with themselves. 3% said 1, they're hideous. 2% said 10. In the middle, I guess this is where most of us think we sit. 47% said a 6 or a 7. Okay, so I mean, if you look at the Big FM staff, we're definitely threes at best. Do you find yourself attractive? Let me know. I'm curious. Are we just hard? We're difficult on each other or what? Right? Ourselves? Send me an email, dylan@bigfm.ca.
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They just don't seem to like us for some reason. 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Whatever.

and Bobby Brown. My prerogative on Big FM. I'm Dylan Black. A bit of a big hockey game going on tonight. We'll talk about Game 6 Stanley Cup Finals on the way. On Big FM, Nirvana, Come As You Are, playing Whatever

0: And the Tragically Hip, 38 years old on Big FM. I'm Dylan Black. Game 6 tonight. Game 5 was a big game.
1: 15 seconds to go. The power play is over for Vegas. They're going crazy in Raleigh. Carolina's going to take a 3-2 lead. Back to Vegas.
0: Yeah, so Game 6 tonight, like, will the Stanley Cup be won? On the ice of the Vegas Golden Knights, hard to say. So many big stories with the Hurricanes and the Golden Knights facing off in the 2026 Stanley Cup Finals. My question to you is, have you been paying attention? Because there's 19 Canadian players in total on both teams, but, you know, it's Carolina and Las Vegas. Do you care? Let me know. 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

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I'm Dylan Black. Derek Scott returns again tomorrow morning. If he makes it through the night, you never know with this guy, right? Getting old. It is the Big Breakfast with the Derek Scott exclusively on Big FM, playing whatever with Madonna. 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
1: 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The one feeling guilty you haven't walked your dog in Dalkeith.

So you've heard me talking about Matt Schock's commercial real estate. He powers Weekends with Dylan Black. He's based out of Ottawa. Thank you, Matt Schock's Big FM. You should have

Hey, Big FM. Thanks for coming over the other day and bringing the booze. Appreciate it, but not the pee in the pool. Have to put more pH in it. Jeez! What?

0: Tom Petty. And running down a dream on Big FM, I'm Dylan Black. How are you? A touch before 4 p.m. now. Social media, right? Influencers, that kind of stuff. It is a necessary evil sometimes. Sometimes it is just ridiculous. There are people on social media, they call it hashtag tan-maxing. Tan-maxing. So these influencers find out like when the UV rays are like the best and when you can go out and get a tan and all of that stuff. They are called tan influencers. This is the ridiculous world that we are in. One creator captioned a video saying, "A little burn goes a long way," with the text sun maxing. So, or we could maybe do what we can to not get skin cancer, right? Cover up as much as possible, wear a chapeau for our francophone friends. And do not do tan maxing anytime soon.
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I'm Dylan Black. Okay, so Derek Scott will be doing something pretty darn cool this upcoming Saturday. We tease each other from time to time, but this guy has a gigantic heart. I'll give you more details on where you can hang with Derek Scott coming up on Big FM.

0: 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So Derek Scott, the day before Father's Day, so next Saturday, okay, he is going to be hanging out on that big chair at Bergeron Garden Center, doing it in honor of owner Michel Bergeron's wife, Therese, who passed away from cancer about a year ago. 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

Jody, Jody McCullough, who runs the Jordan Lee Foundation, tuned in this afternoon. Thank you very much through bigfm.ca. Here comes Crazy Town. This is Butterfly. My name is Dylan Black. 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

Bill and Jennifer and Time of My Life. Well, hi, I'm Dylan Black. 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Blood.ca. 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

0: spirit of the West and home for rest. And I'm Dylan Black. It's Big FM. Okay, so I told you about a term earlier called exhauster well-mulated, and that means like when you're exhausted, you're overwhelmed, you're overstimulated, and some of the reasons being, perhaps, because you're trying to agree on a paint color for the baby's room. Not always easy. Assembling anything from IKEA. Trying to find help in the plumbing section at a Home Depot. And what about this one? I think we've all come up against this at one point or another. And it's been kind of rainy off and on throughout the past a little while. You're taking your dog for a walk and you may be exhauster well-mulated because you're trying to convince the dog to go for a poop when it is raining.
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Piney Camozzi, and here comes the hot stepper on Big FM. I'm Dylan Black. So, big game tonight, Stanley Cup. Game 6 in Vegas, Golden Knights and the Hurricanes. Hurricanes could win. 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

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It's your big sales boss, Richard. I have an idea for a new format. All commercials, all the time. Let's talk about it.

0: Strumbellas on Big FM playing whatever. I'm Dylan Black, the 15th annual Champlain Charity Jamboree. Hard to believe 15 years already happening at the Windsor Tavern. I have attended a couple of these a bunch of years back. I remember there was like a Carlos Santana tribute band. It was pretty cool, right? Well, this year, of course, you've got live music. The gates open at 2. The music begins at 3. Tickets only $20. And they are available around town at the Review, the Windsor as well. And they will be raising funds for the HGH Foundation, always super important. So the date for this, did I mention it? Saturday, July 4th. 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

So, no word of a lie, Sebastian Bach and Derek Scott, both same hairstyle in the 1980s. 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

and the Killers on Big FM. I do recall driving into Cornwall from Fankley Kill as a teenager with my then-girlfriend Leanne, and this one would be all over the radio. We'd go to Fantasy Realm in Cornwall, the comic book store. Four Non-Blondes, and what's up? My name is Dylan Black. 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

0: 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The Box, Closer Together. So my mom grew up in Brownsburg, Quebec, Lachute, right? That area. So I spent plenty of hours in that that neck of the woods when I was growing up. And coming up on the 28th of the month, a Sunday, the Royal Canadian Legion Branch 70 in Lachute will be celebrating the past and celebrating their future as well. 100 years of service to Canada, 90 years of community with a special event, a barbecue from 12 to 2, and music from Miss DJ Sings, and so much more, dancing until 5 p.m., and kids' activities throughout the day. Congratulations. 100 years of service. Pretty cool. More details on this event, all of our events, simply go to bigfm.ca. Have a fantastic week. I believe I'm in this Wednesday afternoon, in for Lorne. And Derek Scott, of course, getting you up in the morning again tomorrow, the Big Breakfast on Big FM.
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3: 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Tickets are $20 each, available around town, including at the Review and the Windsor. The Jamboree once again this year will be raising funds for the HGH Foundation.
0: This Big FM playlist of whatever is brought to you by a program director who's definitely day drinking.

Broadcasting live from a mystery pot shop. 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